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3: Slim Thugger, you need to stop playing around with all the clowns and the wanksters. 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

another, you get it. And you're going to meet the winners of the Harvest Moon Contest, Jimmy and Jovita dancing to Little Richard and Tootie Fruity. Rock, bottom, boom, bop, lop,

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1: I never take anything for granted. Only a fool maybe takes things for granted. 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And that's one thing that you'll never in your life ever have to worry about me. 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